0: and B. Ladies and gentlemen, may I have your attention, please?
1: Zindi. Peter Timmermans.

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The best new country for the Netherlands, Belgium, and the Dutch Caribbean. 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

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Hits from the Heartland with Camille Janzen.

Hacha Debut, oftewel de hoogste nieuwe binnenkomer in de Billboard Country Airplay Chart deze week. De nieuwe single van Luke Bryan for the first time on Dutch radio. En Country as she knows it. Hits from the Heartland met Russell Dickerson.

I was wondering, you know, if you could keep on, because the force, it's got a lot of power, and it makes me feel like, it makes me feel like...

0: Thank you very much.
1: Thank you very much.
0: Very nice to be here with my pal, Nick Murphy.
1: On percussion.
0: Known round these parts as the Dutch rudder.
1: Because he guides the ship of rhythm.
0: And
1: this is a song we're going to play for you now
0: called Keep Your Dream.

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1: This is a song off my new album.
0: Forever June.
1: And this song is called Take My Side.

0: Ik kan me nog heel even herinneren dat je vroeger altijd een poosje mee. Ik heb het vast nog thuis op een bandje staan.
1: We gaan naar een interview toe.
0: Gasten in het buitenland, Engels verder.
1: We will continue in English because we have two guests in the studio and a very warm welcome.
0: To you both,
1: we have James Maddock and Nick Murphy.
0: The names have been mentioned.
1: I must correct something.
0: Timon said from the United States.
1: James, you live in the United States now.
0: I think it is fair to say you are both originally British from England.
2: Yes, we are both from Leicester in the UK.
0: And that is clearly in the accent.
2: I hope so. Absolutely wonderful.
0: It's absolutely a pleasure talking to you today. We don't have much time, and I have a feeling there's so much we can go through, but let's start with the start, the music.
1: Your first album was released in 1982.
0: You're going back a few years, and a lot has happened, and I want to try to fit in seven minutes, how does a young Midland from the East Midlands end up in New York City and at some point, for example, perform with Bruce Springsteen.
1: I mean, it's a story that needs more time, I think. Can you talk us a little bit?
2: I eventually moved to London, and I was like 20 years old, and lived in London 20 years.
1: We decided we wanted to be the best band, but in the end, he was a fantastic drummer, and I would always go and watch him play in the city, and we became friends, and we just seen him in Leicester.
2: We did, and then we did various sessions together, as we got older, and we did a lot of playing with different bands, and then a few years ago we got back together, and then we got back together, and that was the band that was the first chapter of my life, and we moved to New York in 2002, and we put out a record, and I'm very proud of that record. Obviously we didn't have a hit, but I stayed in America and just kept going and putting out records ever since, and have been able to build up a fan base in the New York and New Jersey area.
1: Well, being there, somehow you made it to, like I mentioned in the introduction, you had a performance with Bruce Springsteen.
2: Yeah, a few times. Tell a little bit about that. It's a bit of a long story, but he liked the Wood, and he particularly loved the Wood, and he wrote to me and sent me how much he told me, and as luck would have it, I started to do this event called The Light of Day in Asbury Park. Chris would occasionally,
3: more often than not, turn up and play.
2: And my friend Willie Nile
3: would play with Bruce and him.
2: And I would find myself on stage playing guitar and singing Willie Nile songs, and that happened quite a few times.
3: It was an incredible part of my journey, playing with Bruce, things like that.
0: Also, Leonard, you've done some television shows.
2: Over the years, I've done various things.
0: Great, not as good as this place. I'm not David Letterman.
4: Let's talk about the current time. You have your latest album released recently, you're touring, you've been touring here in the Netherlands, you've had a number of gigs,
0: and you will continue in United Kingdom next week, or next week, or I think.
2: Forever June came out in May.
3: Very happy with it.
2: It's a great record.
3: It's not my own band, it's my whole band.
2: And we've been playing in Italy, in the Netherlands.
3: We're off to the UK.
0: And then I'm back to America on the 26th of June for some touring. On the way into the studio this evening, I was listening to it. I can tell you my time is about songs and a little bit, which is the title track. And I only got halfway, but I love that one. And you're not playing it tonight, but I will recommend that to the listeners when they listen to the album.
4: Absolutely, you're playing two or three songs from the album tonight in the show.
0: There's one thing you are going to play. You and me. In the next set, it was going to be your face, and that was the second song, the second track on the album. So I was driving here, of course, I have to pay traffic, so traffic's the lyrics are really coming through because I'm asking and driving priority to listen to the music at that point, and then suddenly I heard Sing Like Charlie Pride, and then that one of my favourite artists, how did Charlie Pride make it to the lyrics? It just happened. I wanted to talk about my old guitar teacher, and he inspired me, and his one of his clones was Clarence White.
4: And Charlie Pride, one of the songs that was on the page, and it's in the lyrics. That's a song about my old guitar teacher. You'll have to play it for him now. We'll see. It's in the set in the next half hour.
5: Absolutely. Back to you, you're joining, you're joining the regular band, Jim's got his own band, Spin Doctor, he plays drums for him when he's not playing, Jim has a whole bunch of superstar musicians when they're not touring.
2: I don't know how he's done it. I think he's taken something from them and brought them. And they play in his band. So Nicholas and Nicholas, and he's in the UK, so whenever I come over to him, if I can, I'll nick to play with him because I love playing with him. We both get on great, feel rhythm the same way, and he's a fabulous conga player, and he's just great, which we heard, and we will hear again in the next half hour.
0: Absolutely wonderful to have you both here. We do not have much more time. I just want to say it's great to see you young lads from way back when. They're on the way, they're on the way, and we're a notion apart at the moment. You get back together. You are one unity. You are one unity. You are together. It's great having you here today. So thank you so much. I'm looking forward to more in a few minutes.
4: Have a great day.
0: My pleasure to have the tour and hope to have you back again here someday.
4: Thank you so much.
0: Cheers.

0: Amazing
1: bell playing,
0: bell
1: there,
0: playing
1: by Nick,
0: there
1: on
0: by
1: the,
0: Nick on the
1: end of that song.
0: End
1: I don't
0: of that song.
1: I don't
0: know
1: whether you caught that.
0: Right, we'll finish off with
1: a song
0: called "Another Life."
1: Another Life.
0: Thank you for having
1: Thank
0: us
1: you for
0: here,
1: having
0: today,
1: us here
0: today, gentlemen.
1: And it's great to be here.
0: This one's called "Another
1: Life."
0: Another Life.